0: 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Or if he's not on, Ron might be your uncle.
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4: Indeed you are. It's 11:11. And getting things underway this morning. Mary can outfit the Mystics, and the big one for them, Hushaboy, and their lead vocalist, Phil Cracker Leakey, I think that's how you pronounce it, having a birthday in a couple of days, born September the 17th, 1937, so that's about 89 or something like that. Yes. Second one in, the American singer Dee Sharp, and a track called The Night. And Dee actually had a birthday last week when we weren't here. And born Dionne LaRue on September 9th, 1945. And the third one in there, one of the early teen idols, Frankie Avalon, and Bobby Socks to Stockings. And Frankie's having a birthday in a couple of days, born September 18th, 1939. Real name Frankie Avalone, but he cut the E off it and became Frankie Avalon. He was... famous for a lot of those beach movies with Annette Funicello and the like.

Since 1989, the Dutch trio, the Rosenbergs, has been the leading group in the world of gypsy jazz or jazz manouche, made up of Tushalo Rosenberg on lead guitar, Nusche Rosenberg on rhythm guitar, and Nonny Rosenberg on bass. And here they are with one of their own compositions. It's called Duke and Dukie.

Some leading gypsy jazz there from the Rosenberg Trio from Holland and Duke and Dukey. Time now for a vocal, and this song, Cry Me a River, was released in 1955, a huge hit for Julie London, especially when it featured her singing it in the hit film

Like All Stars, recorded in Britain in 2009 at a live concert. Perdido Street Blues, composed by Louis Armstrong. And here's the man himself in 1935 in front of his big band, recorded in New York City. Louis on trumpet and vocal, and Thanks a Million.

And we're going to stay in Sydney for our next track of jazz. Put on your dancing shoes and turn up your radio for the big band of trombonist and vocalist Dan Barnett, and enjoy Little Joe from Chicago.

Oh, yes. Huey Lewis and the News there, The Power of Love. And you're on 96.5 Inner FM. That's Weekday Wellness with Brian. And the text line is 0456 965 965. It's Maxine Nightingale. Right back where we started from.

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steals across the meadows of my heart. High up in the sky, the little stars climb.

Nat King Cole and Stardust. Before that, Russ Colombo sang Goodnight, Sweetheart. And we started the break with Al Boley with Moni Alita on the piano and The Very Thought of You. If my records are correct, Al Boley recorded the same song in the same month of the same year. I think with an orchestra. I think it would have been Ray Nobles. In those days they did that. They recorded songs quite quickly and quite a lot of them. And in that vein, Evan has texted in, not sure about this, Evan. He says, I know an Al Boley. He had in his possession a light horseman's bridle, John. I'll have to think about that one, I'm afraid. thanks, Evan. We'll finish Crooner's Corner with Bing Crosby, with John Scott Trotter and his orchestra from December 1943, and the lovely song San Fernando Valley.

Chick Henderson with Starlight Serenade. Take us up to legal news. Number from Guy Mitchell with Mitch Miller and his orchestra and chorus from 1951, My Truly, Truly Fair.

0: some night. 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

0: 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Hang in there, mate. We won't be long.
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takes us back a bit, doesn't it, eh? Murray Head. One Night in Bangkok. That went out to Christopher. Thank you for your text, mate. I hope you have a great day.

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Kate Sobrano and Brave from the 1980s. And that track went out to Christopher. Thanks, mate, for having a listen this week and your support each and every week. Love it. And I certainly hope you're well. Have a great day. Let's bring back some memories, guys.

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